They have voyaged the bottom of time. They have been to the place where the Moo Moo mate and the children still cry.

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And then the ladies go, I'm

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There's one day here and the next day gone. Sometimes you bend, sometimes you stand. Sometimes you turn your back to the...

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Ez a Night Shift. I can do it in the mix. And if your man gets in trouble, just to do what the double and don't let it trouble your brain. There's a way those trouble down the drain. There's a way those trouble down the drain. In the mix, there's not a problem I can fix. 'Cause I can do it in the mix. And if your man gets in trouble, just to do what the double and don't let it trouble your brain.

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There's a way goes trouble down the train. There's a way goes trouble down the train. In the mix. Can fix, cause I can do it in the mix. And if your man gives a trouble, just to do what the double, it don't let it trouble your brain. There's a way, goes trouble down the train.

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I'm up in the party. I'm glad that I got you, and it's alright. You got you a partner, and cut a

Lion snakes, monkey. Billy speaks righteous. Sister Cena says funky. How bizarre.

0: legjobb zenék.
1: You know, I've been trying to get it through this fixed color mind that sometimes your nightmare turns into your